Jesus sent you to us, oh, we loved you from the start. You were just a bit of sunshine from heaven to our hearts. Not just another baby, oh no, 'cause since the world began, there's been something very special for you in his plan. That's why he made you special.

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0: Now Deacon Jones, who's sitting here, he runs the butcher shop. He likes to quote the Bible as he weighs a steak or chop. 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

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But if St. Peter hears your song, I kinda calculate. He also hears them buttons you keep dropping in the plate. And then we've got a sister here who gossips quite a lot. She knows who's going where with who, and if they ain't, why not? 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Well,

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If you're going to Winnemucca, Mac, with me you can ride. And so I climbed into the cab and then I settled down inside. He asked me if I'd seen a road with so much dust and sand, and I said, listen.

Parkersburg, Gravelburg, Colorado, Ellensburg, Rexburg, Vicksburg, Eldorado, Larimore, Atmore, Havistraw, Chattanooga, Chasta, Nebraska, Alaska, Opelika, Baraboo, Waterloo, Kalamazoo, Kansas City, Sioux City, Cedar City, Dodge City.